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They say the wicked gon' burn for the next life in a hellfire.

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But I wanna know for sure. So come on, hold me tight.

0: All of which are American dreams. All of which are American dreams. All of which are American dreams.
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